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1: Today we went safely to Germiston mortuary. We identified the body of our sister, and I can safely say we positively identified the body of our sister Tonzo, and then furthermore we are going to take it from there pending on the processes of the SAPS, because the investigation is still taking place. So upon their finish of their part of

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3: In a notice sent to mining companies operating in Oromia region, the Oromo Liberation Army said the farms will not be required to consult with the local communities on how they can participate and directly benefit from mining projects. The group said compliance with environmental standards during extraction is not negotiable. They warned that any company that fails to meet the requirements will face dire consequences. 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
5: 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The vehicle arrived in 8th Road at 8:46 and departed at 8:51. It then proceeded to 5th Road where it reported at 8:56 until 10:08. The vehicle then returned to 8th Road from 10:13 until 10:17. 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
4: Nyewe e hlahletsweng nyewe e nngwe e sentse e tswela pele. 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Ke Mokete Monyobo, SABC News.
6: Mananeo a ditaba Lesedi FM a utlwisetsa ditaba di le jwalo.
7: Whatever language that is used, whether it's facilitation or assistance, this is what you get.
8: Yes, if facilitation is. Facilitation is saving.
7: We don't need to fight about this.
8: Facilitation is saving prison. Commissioners, you are there, man. I can't agree to leave my kids and go to jail for something that I didn't do. I didn't put blue lights. I must say, I can't. This is a commission of inquiry. You will be making recommendation. I will be sitting somewhere. And I won't see you with that. I will see you after 10 years or 50 years.
6: Dita Kabem Baton.
9: I thought I'm coming back again on Tuesday.
10: Your legal representatives will clarify to you, Mr. Mfotsi.
9: Thank you. You'll be there too.
6: SABC News, re ikemetse, ha re kgethe nku ka pere.
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6: 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It's very important because it's important to enhance trade rather than be against another payment system or another currency. We see this as enhancing trade amongst us as countries.
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7: 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As yet, the mine didn't give me any end of termination or end of my contract. So I'm still sitting with the keys of the canteen. My things are still there. I don't know where do I stand with them. My staff is waiting for their money. This thing put my business in a bad situation now, because now I'm in debt with my suppliers. I'm in debt with my staff.
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1: No, I mean, obviously after the first test, you know, taking that loss, I think there were certain areas and parts of our games that we had to work on that we probably didn't focus as much on. And I think that really allowed us as a group to, you know, look internally, help each other, tighten up on our game and just really lock in and, you know, credit to the coaching staff and how they came up with plans and solutions and, you know, got us going again and gave us belief after that first test. And it's massive, you know, a lot of guys, this is, you know, one of the first big series for them and how we have changed teams throughout the Nation Series and how we've just grown as a team is massive, you know. So we'll take a lot of positives and confidence from this and we'll just keep on building.
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3: I still don't have an answer even now. Only one person who said we don't bring business. But we've been boxing more than 15 years. We've been on live on TV. But still, we don't bring the business. And then the minute they go to the department, ask for sponsors, they use our name. But still, when they have to pay us, they will say we don't bring business. So I'm happy to see young faces.
2: Sohonolo Fatso Mamome, ileng promotara e salenyane dilemong ya motho wa mosadi o re o ba karolo ya papadi ya ditebele ke mosebetsi o moholo ho yena wa bohlokwa mme ho yena ke o tlisa menyetla ho dilwane tsa basadi.
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2: Nonina o re tsela eo mamome a sebetsang ka yona e etsa phapang e kgolo.
3: To be honest, usually promoters, when you negotiate your contract, they cut you off. They usually do that to me. But after she gave me an offer, then I negotiated because I always negotiate. I want to see if you will give me what I need. So we negotiated. She didn't say anything. She just said, okay, So that means it's a big difference that I'm used to, because I'm one of the boxers in South Africa. They are no longer active, because I'm always complaining. How can a male boxer with the same title that I'm having will fight for 100,000, but when it comes to me, it will be 35,000.
2: Bakeng sa sebapadi sena, sena le bophihlelo papading ena ditebele, ho ba le moemedi ya utlwisisa maemo a dilwane tsa basadi ka hare ho papadi ena, ke taba e bohlokwa ka ho fetisisa. 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
1: 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And the details of others, I did allude that so far only two have not yet been identified. So out of the five here in Kempton Park, the only two bodies have not yet been identified.
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2: Today we went safely to Germiston Mortuary. We identified the body of our sister. And I can safely say we positively identified the body of our sister, Tonzo. And then furthermore, we are going to take it from there. Pending on the processes of the SAPS, because the investigation is still taking place. So upon their finish of their part of the postmortem and other processes that the SAPS is undergoing.
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0: 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It's a quad breakfast show. 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
4: Oh, Kitabi, I can get to some part.
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4: Which one?
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1: 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Thank you Mr. DJ for playing my song. 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
1: 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Which took from this movement the majority it had held for 30 years. We accepted it on the night. We did not go to a stage and call the commission a thief. That record is who we are, and it is not for sale in a dispute over 6 councils.
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2: 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And the details of others, I did allude that so far only 2 have not yet been identified. So out of the 5 here in Kempton Park, the only 2 bodies have not yet been identified.
0: Ho lebeletse hore paki ya bohlokwa le hlakoreng la baqosuwa e hlaye le gotleng la dinyewe nyewenya teko ya polao e amananga le Vusumsi Kete Matlala le baqosuwa mo le ena ba bane ha nyewe e tswela pele le gotleng le phameng la Johannesburg o sengwana. 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
3: The trial within a trial is set to resume this morning, with accused number 1, Musa Kekana, expected to take the stand. He is expected to testify about the sequence of events that occurred on the day he was arrested for the 2024 murder of Vereeniging engineer Armand Swart. Kekana's testimony comes as the state had provisionally wrapped up its case in the trial within a trial. Sasha Naidu, SABC News, Johannesburg.
0: Mamidi, hagalikola tse amananga le macha.

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1: Billed as a moment in history, this is the first time the leaders of the SNP in Plaid Cymru and the vice president of Sinn Féin have met with all three parties in government. They signed a pledge to work together on energy and the economy and said they all see the future of their nations as members of the EU. That future would also include leaving the UK, albeit at different times. The SNP wants a referendum on Scottish independence within 5 years. Sinn Féin wants an Irish border poll by the end of the decade, while Plaid Cymru are keen not to set a timeline. Downing Street says the Prime Minister is committed to delivering changes across all four nations and believes strongly in the union.

0: motho. 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
4: 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So the Department of Justice and the Legal Practice Council di khetile specifically mo Gauteng di khetile three locations mo long hore di lawyer ya encourage wa hore di e gona batho batle batle ba assistiwe ka di wili. One of the places ke the Johannesburg High Court, the Master of the High Court wa Johannesburg, the Master of the High Court wa Pretoria, the High Court ya Pretoria. Legal Practice Council le ikupile di lawyer gore di ka ipata major around those areas gore ba tle ba assiste batho. Okay? And then ona le di lawyer tse dingwe le tsone ya participate in the wills mo e leng gore they don't necessarily have to go to those locations, but no one assist the for free in their offices. Again, so only some lawyers still long or they participate. Only leba long or they participate. Again, so over no long or especially this week, ukatana in any law firm, monarenya Africa Bora, wakopa or ba assist that willing mahala. Hello, raba participate. In the Wills Week, but who's waiting? Okay? So, Rena as the DUT Law Clinic, who debates the booking, Rena ra participator, ra sister, but to go register the will directly in our office. Okay? Morale Legal Aid, ya Ferenac and Justice Center, Lebona the office, Jabona the Bucci, anyone can go in there, but to my sister, ka. So the essence of our awareness is raised, but to understand or why the will is okay.
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8: Now, what a woman from Jolokan, Ostakuli, wait on the matter. Look at our Sabrina Ebina Jew, and Sengalita Mata, Kimuriana on Tafasang Masra, and Milena Hengabopa, but what in the moment said 2050. You only had the vitamin, the mineral, the amino acid, some mineral, how old the shocker or Rosemesakane, or take you a banana mohata, Ile, you broke at a chile. Ebina Jew, your family at our Hapamu Puzo, who did the point you go down to our station in South Sosa Rata, and the son of Murin Eda, 012-546-8937, Kappa 072-595-0198. Immediate June. The promise of Solar, I'm in the middle of the round.

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0: 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Mino, I trust about some law. Mania.
1: What's up, Germanati? 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Araba Palin Mino Abona, let's have a fair.
0: Yeah.
1: With Manatan. Yeah.
0: I'm scratching. Managers are good. Sheba, Davido, Sheba, Starboy.
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0: I like what's ever been a boy.
1: But charity pay,
0: I got to the pay. And then Turkey Ratangabo. 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
1: 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Tuesday marks day 173 of the Commission's hearings, and the Commission will hear testimony regarding infiltration of the JMPD by criminal networks and collusion between JMPD officers and criminal syndicates.
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2: Police from GP Police Station responded to a shooting incident, and upon arrival they found two men with multiple gunshot wounds inside a 7-seater vehicle. Emergency medical services certified both victims dead on the scene. Preliminary investigations have established that the deceased were taxi owners. The motive for the shooting is subject to police investigations, and no arrests have been made at this stage. Police are appealing to anyone who may have information that could assist in the investigation and lead to the arrest of the perpetrators to contact the nearest police station or Crime Stop line on 08600 10111.
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3: We have put all these cases together for a proper profiling and proper analysis of the information. Crime intelligence is hard at work. We are looking at all avenues and see if we can be having that a correlation. We're looking at the similarities of the crime scenes, the signature that might be found at the crime scene, whether

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2: getting information from one person like the we had a
1: oh monaki ene latela mabini tate mdaka yena ke
3: yeah so far it's it looks better more especially in terms of the challenges that we had challenges of the numbers of players we now closer we only minus two players but other than that in terms of preparation much as there's still a lot of work to do in terms of them understanding how we want it to happen but if we push too much obviously also it becomes a problem but we are trying to manage and make sure that we get the understanding focusing more on how we're supposed to play focusing more on how we're supposed to play I think that's all where we are for now we let me say in terms of ready to play we might be around 50 we look into the upcoming 2 days and the midday minus one when we are there to say maybe we are 60-70% closer to a good performance that we need to give
1: kinda dem daga yo he mamedi ile yana mokwetliso wa sehlopa sa rona sana sa bana ba tla sa dile motse ma shume a mabedi me ha se mono fela ho baneng ho bane hona le sentse di etsala kwa re mona papa 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
2: 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helped and then not only as a cricketer but also you as a person understanding yourself so I think the whole tour it was never easy I never even thought I would be the player of the tournament so I just took it day by day and then hard work and then it paid off
1: o tlile ho sebetsa ka thata a re ho han fela wa lefa ebe ha ba ne ba mo bitsa o le ikutlwa jwa
2: a lot to me because I've literally been waiting for that day but again I'm gonna say to myself it's not the day to where you have to like show everybody that you can do this and that so it's just to like go out there and then give my best and use the opportunity well and also like don't be too hard on yourself because it's the first time and yes there're gonna be nerves but I think enjoying that moment is the biggest thing for me
1: kanete ke ka mogwa di hlalosetseng ka teng moroetsana enwa Nene a hlalosa ra a hula ba monate a holona kwa na bitswa ke yona na kwa na santsa a iemetse ha ke mathe ka mora re papa di ntsena tse matla tsa le toto pengeng tsa di Springbok le All Blacks di bapale mokwetliso wa bona Rasi Rasmus ka mora tsona ha o phethetswe o itse
4: every week was adrenaline it was like competitive off the field on the field the both media sides you know sort of back their team and I think it's great for the game
1: ka oleleng ra monnenwa siyamthanda kolisi yena o itse
5: yeah my goodness because there was a long stoppage and you know in that moment we're still in the zone but then you get to appreciate the crowd singing and enjoying the environment it was really special and we are super grateful for all the people that come and buy tickets and people who travel and hopefully we've made it special for them
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1: 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Then that's what I ought to do while protecting textbooks being delivered in January of 2027. So I owe my provincial colleagues a clear explanation of the decisions that I take and the risks I'm asking us to address together.

se Khurani Entertainment and Projects mmoho le Lesedi FM ba o tlisetsa All White Total Praise and Worship le Lebose Kgwebela ka la 3 October 2026 ka mona ka Meyerton Sports Ground. 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

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SABC Education, Enriching Minds, Enriching Lives.

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1: 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The defense team argued that their clients should be released, relying on factors including their personal circumstances, cooperation with investigators, and the absence of a flight risk. The state has painted a different picture, arguing that releasing the accused could undermine the interest of justice and potentially place witnesses at risk.
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2: 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Then that's what I ought to do, while protecting textbooks being delivered in January of 2027. So I owe my provincial colleagues a clear explanation of the decisions that I take and the risks I'm asking us to address together.

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2: 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Ke re we just need to be balanced. 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Ga itse le ga itse. It's the brown, because it can be in a little room. You know, religious fiber. And then from there, you can balance it. Make sure the protein is in the way. Start with some of the protein. Protein is covered with a cover, a cover, a cover, a cover, a cover, a cover, a cover, a cover, a protein. And then the macula amazon. So, go up here, you can add a cooking oil, you can add a machine, or at least to the leaf. Makura ama yezi medicine. And then another thing very important is really touching. At least the so you cover you the fruit or the veg. And that could show most of the time I'm to cover the fruit or the veg. Even if I carry it like a telegraphy. Mara who can cover the fruit more the fruit market. DTP, let's have a drunk at the banana, the apple, the second is then a moon, as well as wild. It's just that was my own. What they say, Lebanon, you can never create the area, the vitamin memory. Some of them look over the eating now, I really need it. So the potion, the old solar, who got to look at each other, who's ever providing to connect with him. So, you know, didn't enter on the canal. Remember, the Ruzara radical church. So, what are the potions have? As long as you get a little balance, you are still a whole lot of things to create the vitamin that will help us out.
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0: 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We also help people to take up new skills. We know that there's so many new skills, the AI, the cloud computing, the data analysis, and so on and so on. Into the refu kasang hutoan. Odima mo re accreditedly what we call global leaders in the ICT space. The company is also nabo Microsoft, nabo Oracle, nabo SAP, nabo Huawei, jalo re accredited. The company in technology those to down with doing it. So ke ona ntho re etsang re thusa bana go ba upskill la ha ile di graduates tse sna mosebetsi we find sometimes hore what they have and what the job market needs they are not aligned so that's what we do re ba the extra skills and then put them into jobs. 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So that's what we do. 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
0: 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Kianan Tiki, Eki, Zabang, Labovedi, or it's important to move on about Bao Tusang, you look up to, you can learn from, Janaka, the mentor, the coach, you know, that's our corrector, that's our aha, that's our bon tatila. Or a and then thirdly, obviously your peers, we learn from each other, we support each other, and even whether your subordinates are very important. You still learn from it and you grow. It's just important to be present and grow as you go forward in your career.
1: Mm-hmm. 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
0: 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What is important kore the time a banna by spending is reaching wabona. The runner is we must learn at the same rate and at the same pace. Re network, re tute, who can add value to our lives. Just in terms of the learning and the certifications, according to me, there's really nothing that is more that makes men superior. We know in terms of capacity or IQ or even emotional quotient, we are on the same path. Sometimes, basadi bile ba na le advantage. One, rona re bom mere a utisi sa rona le pelu tse bonolo. So, le ha re leader ka pelu, re a empathizer, re a understander.
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0: Eh, So I make sure who important or basadi like but I doubt how long in the mind. Everything is in the mind. We see a lot of women achievers, and there's really, I'm convinced there's nothing that sets us up, that pulls us back, and that makes us inferior to our male counterparts.
1: Memagato o yemong wa basadi ba ikahileng ka nete le ka lenlena o sebetsa ka thata me hona le dikatlao tse o di fihlelletseng a go re feurna mosebetsi ngwana e sale o le le ka lenlena o sebetsa ka thata o tshwere ka thata ebe mohlomo dikatlao ke difentse o ka di supang gore o fihlela ha kana ke fihlelletse dintho tse itse
0: So number one is that Net Campus Group, we've really achieved a super company. Very efficient. Ronaldo 200. Most of them, they are IT gurus. They are highly knowledgeable. One of the people, so many of those, they can compete with anybody in the world in terms of what they understand. That gives me great satisfaction. But other than that, we know as a company.
1: Hey, how could you let us sit on any name, Mahat? Give us a little bit of boardroom, Mubache.
0: No problem. Jale, udima mo naka 2024 kileka recognize watapaka boni wakili. Top women achiever or top women in the tech industry for 2024. Company Arona Yaba, one of the most recognized for 2024. Kimoka nominee, you have over influential person in the ICT industry for 2023, I think. Happy. Because our motto waronaki unlocking potential, we rise by lifting others. I mean, last year, Fela, Rilera trainer, Averagina Banaba, more than 3,500 in the IT space. So, it's a man to say, very tabisang, very, very, we have a project but to the business, but it's for the work for the value in IT, but to the government, IT release in this Moyana province, Yarona, and it concerns the 23 to 26 November. So if someone to say, there is a chance already achieving. Marahia Mosebeti, South Africa, Munga, Jarai Fitilin, Rilera trainer, about 200,000 on AI awareness. And Reazibor AI killing everybody. Marahia, South Africa, some of the millions and millions of people, that's AI killing artificial intelligence. So Mosebeti, Wana Osali Munga.
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0: Thank you.
1: Thank you. Thank you. Thank you. Thank you. Thank you. Thank you. Thank you. Thank you. Thank you. Thank you. Thank you. Thank you. Thank you. Thank you. Thank you. Thank you. Thank you. Thank you. Thank you. Thank you. Thank you. Thank you. Thank you. Thank you. Thank you. Thank you. Thank you. Thank you. Thank you. Thank you. Thank you. Thank you. Thank you. Thank you. Thank you. Thank you. Thank you. Thank you. Thank you. Thank you. Thank you. Thank you. Thank you. Thank you. Thank you. Thank you. Thank you. Thank you. Thank you. Thank you. Thank you. Thank you. Thank you. Thank you. Thank you. Thank you. Thank you. Thank you. Thank you. Thank you. Thank you. Thank you. Thank you. Thank you. Thank you. Thank you. Thank you. Thank you. Thank you. Thank you. Thank you. Thank you. Thank you. Thank you

0: Ke o lebohile tuli ba mamedi khotsong. 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
1: This morning we just received a WhatsApp message from all the ward groups that was securing that there's a body found here of a woman, and then we then rushed here to discover that the body was a woman, and then in you can see that the body was dumped here, because when you check the scene

0: Talga ke Nomvuyo Mposelwa.
1: Each of these women was a valued member of her family and community. Their lives mattered. The circumstances in which these women lost their lives are deeply disturbing. No woman should have to live in fear in her home, at work, or while going about her daily life. We cannot become accustomed to reports of women being killed. We welcome the multidisciplinary team mobilized by the South African Police Services to investigate the deaths of these women.
0: Superintendent Elmarie de Beer eo e leng hlogo ya lekala la ditaba tsa ka hare tsa sepolesa sa Johannesburg Metropolitan ya ntseng a teka bopaki ka pele ho komishene ya Madlanga o ntse a nehelana ka dintlha tse amanang le diphepetso tseo lekala leo le tobanang le tsona. 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
2: 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They will go in, they will do an undercover investigation or sort of a understanding as to what is happening, and they will then go in with the relevant entities assisting them to arrest the suspects or the members that's involved there.
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5: 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This thing has been happening day by day now because we have a cases that are coming from Kempton Park. The same thing is happening. So we are asking the government and the police to take action to this thing that is happening because we're not happy. If they are not taking the action and then this thing is going to continue happening whereby women are being killed like this. It's so sad to see another woman lying down like that. It's very sad.
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2: 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There's a few that's coming in. Then also with your licensing department, the severity of the investigations is also taking a little bit longer than normal. So yes. But we are in the process of securing 20 more members that would be assisting us with the investigation and prosecution part of that.
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1: 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Luyanda, good day and welcome to the City FM. Paint us a picture of the area where the sixth body was found.
2: A good day to you, Dimaka. So it's actually not a very good day here in Guatemala. Terrible scenes that we are seeing here. A lot of residents are out. They are want answers from the police. They want answers also from the government, Dimaka. So it's really terrible. We've been engaging with a couple of community members. Some of them agreed to talk on camera. Some of them are scared for their lives. But in this Dimakas, it's terrible. Community members here are telling us, as members of the media, that they are now living in fear because they don't know what is it exactly that is happening, because this thing has been happening.

0: even in other places around here in Ekurhuleni, your Kempton Park area. So now residents are really up in arms. They are upset. They want answers from the police. Timakato, we've also engaged with a couple of activists by the name of Sibia, who also told us that they are frustrated as community activists because police are not declaring this a crisis. They are arguing that this is actually a crisis and it must be declared a Timakato.
1: Mm-hmm. And now earlier I saw that the spokesperson for the police at national level, Brigadier Emati, was talking to media. What did she say? What are they getting from the bodies that they have found? It's the sixth one. So I just need to find out whether are they seeing that there's a possible modus operandi or what, because they are investigating.
0: Indeed, Timakato. One of the things that Atienda Mase, who is the National Police Spokesperson, said, she said we must not speculate. Let us leave the case now to the detective. And also, he urges the members of the media, he also urges the members of the community not to rush the police because this is, they are categorizing this crime as a very serious crime. So when she was addressing the media, Atienda Mase told us that the police are now joining forces with the EMPD. The EMPD is the police who are here in Ekurhuleni. It's the city of Ekurhuleni. So they are now bringing together the EMPD and working with the SAPS, with a specialized unit. So they are now really taking this matter.
1: Leander, please hang on a sec. We're going to for an ad break.
2: Ke spina zonke price drops ya Hollywood bets. 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
1: Nsagatsela pele re buisana le mokolitswe rena ba ditaba yena ke Luyanda Danka o kamane ka sebakeng sa Springs Kwatema. Luyanda, you were explaining to us as to what the spokesperson of the police Brigadier Mati was saying. Who are they working with? You mentioned the EMPD and SIU.
0: Yes, indeed. The SAPS now will be joining forces with the EMPD and bringing a specialized unit to investigate the murders of these women. Because we understand it's a lot of them. It's not just these women only. There are other women at the market. Also now, the SAPS will be bringing their specialized voices. She mentioned the cyber unit as well as the crime intelligence Demarcato, who will be also assisting with the investigations. So now the police are taking this issue very seriously. seriously, but they urged the members of the public not to panic, and also they've urged them not to actually pressure the police, because once police are being rushed, they will now start making a mistake at the Makati.
1: Well, Luyanda, thank you very much for your time.
0: Thank you.
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1: 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their internal affairs unit has only 38 personnel responsible for investigating misconduct and corruption across the department. However, they have approximately 3,000 to 4,000 members, and this is creating a significant capacity challenge for their department. Tell us about the challenges that she spoke about.
9: Good afternoon to you, Dima, and to the listeners. I mean, rightfully so, because if you have 4,000 members and you have 38 personnel that are responsible for investigating misconduct and corruption across the departments, then you are grossly understaffed. And it also just means that you are not able to finalize and conclude certain, you know, investigations into this, into the JMPD. And also remember, the JMPD has in the past also been accused of being involved in corrupt activities by some of its members, not all of its members. So what you are hearing is that, you know, this internal affairs department is not able to conclude the cases as fast as they can, and ultimately also act against these JMPD officials who serve society and are ultimately have to, you know, be given some sort of penalty. So this is really creating a challenge for them, because they are not able to do their work as fast and as quickly as possible. But in some instances, you are finding that in other cases that may need the work of the SAFs as well as the work of the IPED, then they are able to sort of outsource some of those services. But as things stand, you know, it is quite challenging for internal affairs to discipline some of their members who are believed to have been involved in any wrongdoing.
1: Mm-hmm. And then she also spoke about the issue in regards with the cases where members are involved in absence without leave or AWOL, in short. What did she say, perhaps, in some of the cases that they have completed, the reasons that are being given by their officers as to why are they not coming to work, and then not coming to work without even reporting?
9: I mean, at times, you know, they don't even get any reasons from the members who are absent without leave, and you are finding that, you know, there's a whole lot of backlog pertaining to those cases. So she says that a large number of cases that they are tasked with in terms of being absent without leave, I mean, in terms of disciplinary cases, are the ones that are in relation with absence without leave. And she also further goes to say, you know, some other investigations also pertain with the licensing departments, although she does not really justify some of those issues. But one thing is quite clear, you know, is that this is definitely linked to some of what South Africans would normally complain about regarding the JMPD, especially regarding, you know, our licensing issues, where they sometimes take briberies from ordinary motorists who don't have, you know, the right sort of documents to be on the roads. But what we do know definitely is that they are mostly tasked with away without leave cases, as well as mainly regarding the licensing department.
1: Well, Smadle, thank you very much for your time.
9: Thank you so much for having me, Dima.
1: Mamadi Enwe ke motlotlo rena wa ditabena ke sebahle motshare buisana le yena le ka commissioning ya Madlanga mo e leng gore e ka jeno go tlhagilletse mo superintendent wa sepolisa sa Johannesburg 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
1: These incidents are causing fear and uncertainty in our communities and especially among women. As government, we share the concerns of all South Africans and we mourn the lives so cruelly taken away. Law enforcement agencies are working urgently to establish the facts, keep communities safe, and bring the perpetrator or perpetrators to justice.
0: O sa le jwalo sepolesa se kopile baagi gore ba be le mamelelo mme ba se dumelele go fuputsa ka bobatsi dipolao tsena tsa basadi Ekurhuleni. 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
2: And we are not going to rush the investigators because we need to ensure that they do a thorough job. This is not an investigation that you can rush because it's quite complex. It involves a lot of women that have been murdered. It may at this stage involve multiple perpetrators, but let's leave it to the detectives because we want the detectives to give us the real perpetrators. So if we put them under pressure,

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1: They will get the information, they will source where the stuff are taken to and all of that type of things. Give that information over. And hand in hand, an operation will be planned for that takedown to be conducted.
0: NPA e ananetse kahlolo e diilweng ke lekgotla la magistrata wa Brakpan ya ho hana ho lokolla motlatsi wa hlooho ya EMPD ya beletsweng ka thoko nakwana mosebetsing wa hae, Julius Mokwanazi, le baqoswa mmoho le yena ba bahlano ka beili. 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
2: The case then was then postponed to the 24th of November for further investigations. The state also indicated to the court that there is a suspect that is outstanding that is yet to be arrested. The state has made arrangements with the attorneys to ensure that that suspect is before the court when the matter appears on the 24th of November.
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0: 60% yes
1: 72.2% do not trust the quality of the tap water
0: 72
1: and 63.2% think that the municipality is not doing enough to improve the water.
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1: 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And early this morning, the crump of air defence missiles could be heard in the skies as a second petrol station was hit. The Russian authorities reported a large Ukrainian missile strike overnight on the southern city of Taganrog, on the Sea of Azov. The regional governor said a gas pipeline and warehouse were damaged. In his overnight address, President Zelensky welcomed what he called a strong US proposal for a mutual halt to strikes on critical infrastructure. He said Ukraine was ready to support de-escalation, but only if Russia showed it was ready to end the war.

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1: 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Therefore, this body will also then be included as part of the to be investigated by part of the whole team. Therefore, we don't have, it's no more six bodies. This one will include it as the seventh body, so that we don't leave anything. But she was found naked, but with her underwear on. Okay, yeah. She was naked, but with her underwear on. We don't want to speculate whether clothes were taken by the river, flow of river or what, but we included it now to be part of what we are going to look at.
0: Lekweta la mongodi e moholo wa ANC fikileng balula le tekileng ngangisano ya hore setho sa komiti ya naha ya petatso ya mokga wa ANC Dr. Nkosazana Dlamini Zuma ha se na bopaki bo tshwarelang baditlaleho tsa hore o ne a nehelana ka tjhelete hore ditho tsa mokga di mokgethe kgweding e fetileng nakong yewaneng a le ho African Renaissance Podcast. 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
2: 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Now, there ought to be a prima facie wrongfulness on the part of Mr. Malula for him to succeed, for this application to be dismissed.
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1: Somebody could run from tomorrow. That the bloodsucker must know that it has come to an end. From today, there will be no production that will come here. Until the day they come and engage the leadership of Nyawusa to say CPI must go.
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2: What I found out is that my daughter, she's trying to commit suicide with the razor. She tried to cut herself on her arm. And I asked her why she's doing this. She said she doesn't feel safe anymore when she goes to school. So it's better if she took her life. So I'm very scared about everything because no one is taking it serious. And as a mother, I'm scared to lose my daughter.
0: Lelapa le bolela hore ha kgeriswe fela ka ho otlwa le mahlapa fela ho bile ho sebediswa le se bitswang cyber.
3: In 4 physical fights from bullies and then they just don't take it seriously. They just suspend us or send us to detention and call our parents that we have been in a fight. They bullying me because they say my grades are high because of witchcraft and that's the other reason why other kids are failing, and they body shaming me. They post me in social media. They talk about me not having a father.
0: Hotsa machapa. 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
4: Japan now has a record 107,677 centenarians, with women accounting for nearly 90% of the total. The oldest woman is 114 years old from Kyoto Prefecture, and the oldest man is 112 from Kumamoto. Government data shows the number of people aged 100 or older has risen for 56 consecutive years. The Japanese health minister says new medical technology is helping people live longer and stay active.

0: Shoprite. 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
2: 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And then grade 4 6 7 ba tlo ngola online on our We Solve for X app, so wherever they are in the country. And then ba le ba grade 5 ba tlo ngola ka letsoho ko Nigel Primary School sko sa teng se ko Nigel Gauteng. 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
1: 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While the investigation must establish whether these cases are linked, the possibility that a perpetrator or perpetrators may be targeting women demands our urgent and determined attention. The meeting with the investigating team will provide an opportunity to assess the progress of the investigation and ensure that all necessary resources and operational support are being brought to bear. We appeal to anyone with information that may assist the investigation to come forward through the appropriate police channels.
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1: The discovery of multiple women murdered in the Kempton Park area is deeply disturbing. While the investigation must establish whether these cases are linked, the possibility that a perpetrator or perpetrators may be targeting women demands our urgent and determined attention. The meeting with the investigating team will provide an opportunity to assess the progress of the investigation and ensure that all necessary resources and operational support are being brought to bear. We appeal to anyone with information that may assist the investigation to come forward through the appropriate police channels.
0: Hotsamachaba. 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
2: What there is some kind of proposal doing the rounds. 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
4: 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Well, the shelters must service everyone without necessarily forcing people or ba admitted, for example, but ba ileng hore ba disabled any basna the services or basna the ramp or basna in, but we are saying ke transformation the shelters need to admit everyone and ba ileng hore ha ba abana you know ha ba comply ba tlamele ba bereke they must put a plan together and say how are we going to make sure that our place is disability friendly e gona access for everyone, how are we making sure that we don't discriminate people who are LGBTIQ community members re ba re gona re ba amogele. So those are the things hona le di shelters tse fanang ka di services tse ka ofela tse re buang ka tsona hona le tse leng hore they are still work in progress but ka o kopana so ha re kopane we are able to share best practice model during the indaba. We are able to show them okay, this is what they are doing and it got to some setjhaba jwang.
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7: The strike on a passenger train in Ukraine yesterday shows how desperate Putin has become. He thinks that he can stop us from supporting Ukraine and that he can undermine our unity. He is wrong. Our answer is to increase support to Ukraine so it has what it needs to defend itself. And our commitment to NATO's collective defense is ironclad.
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15: 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Until the day they come and engage the leadership of Nyawusa to say CPI must go.
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1: What remains for me is to thank the legal teams for the parties for their assistance in this matter. Let me assure you it's not an easy matter, it is a difficult matter. But we found that the effort that you've put into preparing for the hearing has really assisted us. We are adjourning the court to deliberate. Most likely, we will hand down an order first thing in the morning tomorrow with reasons to follow, because it appears that there are important principles that are emerging from this matter that merits a considered judgment.

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1: 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Thank you for your.
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0: Sekhorane Entertainment and Projects. 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
1: 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It's a big concern. Sebelebele, I don't want to even. I love him, but I cannot push him 60 games. It's difficult. He's not a robot. I can find sometimes some solutions, some emergency wheel. You know, when your car is stuck. So, but the emergency will not work every time, especially the way that we want to play. If we want to propose some attacking football using the wide channels,

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1: 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Community will see the presence of the South African Police Service, and we will mobilize all necessary law enforcement capabilities.
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1: We only have one song to sing, one story to tell. We speak directly to the colored child, to the issues addressing the colored child. And if it wasn't for inequality and the gross abuse of the rights of the colored community right throughout South Africa, you'd never have heard of Fidel Adams or National Colored Congress. However, the rights of my people have been trampled upon by various governments and all spheres of government for that matter. We are not here to appease anybody or to apologize to anybody. We are here to tell you and this entire panel that this is war, that this is a war for the future of our children.
0: Athe ka oleleng letsatsi la ka tlholonyeweng e pakeng tsa ANC le IEC e mabapi le bonkgetheng ba yona le buseditswe morao go ba osane. 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
2: What remains for me is to thank the legal teams for the parties for their assistance in this matter. Let me assure you, it's not an easy matter. It is a difficult matter. But we found that the effort that you've put into preparing for the hearing has really assisted us.

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1: 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The police will lock down this area in the coming weeks. Community will see the presence of the South African Police Service, and we will mobilize all necessary law enforcement capabilities.
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2: The shadow of special apartheid is still absolutely long over every city in our country. The point is, are we making progress in undoing that and unstitching it, or are we reinforcing it? That journalist was suggesting we're reinforcing it. That will be echoed by many of our opponents. That is propaganda nonsense. We are doing the most of any city and any government in South Africa to unstitch the legacy of spatial apartheid.
0: Go sa le jalo Moporesidente Cyril Ramaphosa o boletse gore letsatsi leo la la nne Pudungwana la dikgetho tsa magotla metse e tla ba letsatsi la phomolo. 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Sarah Smith, BBC.
3: The ruling is a blow for President Trump as it overturns his plan to rewrite the rules on postal voting, or mail-in ballots as they're known here, for the midterm elections in November. Donald Trump wanted each state to turn over lists of voters' names and addresses before the postal service would deliver ballots to them. Each envelope would also need to have a specific, unique barcode.

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